0: can't stop the spirits when I need you. This life is more than just a read through.
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0: Hello, everyone. Mark Volman, and I'm Flo.
1: Hi, everyone. Howard Kalin. I must be Eddie.
0: We are the Turtles, but together we make up
1: Flo and Eddie. And you're with little Steven.
0: Where?
1: In the underground garage, of course.
0: It's dark in here.
1: I know. Attendant, get the Land Rover for me.

0: Hi, this is SpongeBob SquarePants. You're with Little Steven in the Underground Garage, and it is Independence Day. Be careful with the fireworks, huh? I'm supposed to have four fingers, but you'll need to keep all five of yours to tune that dial in right here next week. Bye!
1: What we need now is an aspirational fantasy. Providing hope where none appears.

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1: Van Halen and Jump, one of the great American rock bands, you know, from Pasadena, California, a suburb, a bedroom community, if you will, of Los Angeles. However, you know, by way of Holland is where the Van Halen bros came from. Do you know that they left on a ship with $60 and a piano? I think it was a baby grand. I don't know what kind of piano it was. But they put it on the boat, and they figured if we, they all played, the whole family, if we played music, we could get tips, and we could fund our way to the United States. But I want to know how they got that piano to Pasadena. My question is, did they stop in New York and put it on a train to go to California, or did they go through the Panama Canal and come back around and drop it off in L.A.?
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Back-to-back Rock and Roll Hall of Famers, Pearl Jam, Better Man. And this is Genesis, That's All. They got in the class of 2010. Phil Collins going in it again this year in November as a solo artist. That's all.

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1: 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Bon Jovi from the great state of New Jersey, that's Bad Medicine. 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
1: Back-to-back American rockers from the P's in our vast music library. Yeah, I get lazy. I go to one letter, pull down two acts. Pearl Jam from the P's, Poison, Nothing But a Good Time.

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1: That's AC/DC, Dirty Deeds Done Dirt Cheap, one of their early hits. The first time I had ever heard the song, and we started playing it on the radio, and everybody thought it was new AC/DC because they hadn't heard it before, it was on two imports. The Australian one, it's kind of the cartoon cover, and then the English one. And so we'd play it, and then I went to see AC/DC in concert, and Bon Scott was still with us. It was in one of those outdoor concerts near Chicago, and we had like a, we snuck backstage. We said, we're

0: Picks 106. ZZ Top, sharp dressed man, hailing from the Lone Star State, great state of Texas, coming off of 250th birthday of these United States, but I'm still spotlighting some great American bands. There is a band that I recently found out they're from where I grew up in California, Long Beach, California. We saw a lot of great concerts at the Long Beach Arena, and I went to Woodrow Wilson High School there. But the band Sublime, we're going to play one from them next. They're from Long Beach, California, and so is Cameron Diaz.
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